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1: It's the Bootleg Kev Show holding it down with James Andre Jefferson Jr.
2: What a dub, bro.
1: This explosive diarrhea parasite is running through the United States, 32 states and counting. Over 3,500 reported cases. This thing is called cyclosporiasis. Now, if you eat it, you get explosive diarrhea and get extremely sick. They're saying that a lot of people need to avoid the following, all right?
2: Oh, Lord.
1: Berries. So they're saying blueberries, blackberries, raspberries, all that is out right now. Parsley, cilantro, snow peas, spinach, salad mixes, mesclun lettuce are all need to be avoided. And then there was a doctor in San Diego who actually came out and said, in general, avoid fresh produce for the next week or so, even if you wash it.
2: It's crazy because Arby's is the safest restaurant in the world right now.
1: Yeah, well, Taco Bell is currently being probed and investigated because some people are saying Taco Bell might be the source of this.
2: Oh, damn. I blame Trump. Because we saying Trump wearing diapers, now he's trying to put us all in diapers.
1: And the news of the investigation into Taco Bell, their leafy lettuce, has caused Taco Bell's stock price to drop 4.5%, actually. So,
2: hey, sloppy joes for everyone.
1: Taco Bell gonna have you messed up, man. They gonna give you them bubble guts right now, all right?
2: The truth.
1: I do love Taco Bell, though.
2: We know you do. And that's why you had E. coli last time.
1: Top two fast food restaurant. I think it's McDonald's.
2: You said top two?
1: McDonald's and Taco Bell.
2: Oh, that's insane. Go on, keep eating there. You gonna get it. Watch, you gonna get the cyclosporiasis, whatever.
1: Yeah, anyway, stay by your radio. Coming up, we got the Daily Hate on the way. Keep it locked.

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12: Madison Weather.
13: Partly cloudy skies tonight with a slight chance for scattered storms. Lows of aloft around 68. Southeast winds 5 to 10 miles per hour. A blend of clouds and sun. Tomorrow, slight chance for isolated thunderstorms. Daytime highs approaching 90. I'm weatherology meteorologist Jennifer Wojcicki. Right now, it's 82 degrees.
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1: It's the Bootleg Kev Show. Hey, we got the Daily Hate coming up, y'all. That is the time of the show where you call us, you tell us what's got you pissed off, what's got you annoyed. Maybe it's an annoying baby mama, baby daddy, boss, whatever, man. Leave us a voicemail, 877-817-2888. That is the number. Anything you're hating on, James?
2: I'm hating on skinny people that complain they're gaining weight in front of fat people.
1: Shout out to the skinny folks. Our producer, Sam, has been kind of skinny fat for a while.
2: Sam getting old. He got that sugar daddy weight.
1: Yeah, he's got the sugar daddy weight for sure. Anyway, leave us a voicemail if you got something you want to hate on. We got your calls coming up next.

0: All right, what are you hating on, bro?
1: Yeah, so there needs to be a test or something for people in the self-checkout line because people take way too long. It's not that difficult to scan your items, pay it, and get out of the way, but people just go crazy with it.
0: You know what it is? There's people like James who take it as an opportunity to shoplift, so he's got to look both ways before he throws the item back in his cart.
2: It's not shoplifting. It's an employee discount. If I'm working for the company doing their job, I'm going to get some stuff for free, so I got to figure out the way to things to make sure I can get it free. Hey, sir, go ahead and regular check-in line. Don't bother us.
1: No, see, I'm speedy with it. I can't wait in line. And it's even worse when you go to a regular line because everyone keeps talking.
0: All right, appreciate you calling, man. The self-scanners are hated on. Leave us a voicemail if you got something you want to hate on too, man. 877-817-2888. Future's new album has dropped, and man, this guy always winning. We're going to break down the numbers up next. Keep it locked.

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2: Hey, that boy be pushing them numbers. 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
1: Shout out to Future, man. All right, look, stay by your radio. We got the No Cap News on the way.

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1: 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That No Cap News Report's on deck. What you got, James?
2: Growing up black in America, I always wanted a cartoon to look like me, a superhero to look like me. 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
1: We're going to break it down up next. Keep it locked. 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
0: The No Cap News with James Jefferson Jr. inside the Bootleg Cav Show. Talk to him, homie. Time for the No Cap News right now. What up, James?
4: We're always happy with more representation when it comes to media, whether it's a cartoon, a superhero. But when it's offensive, it's a little weird. So Disney Jr. dropped a new character a couple months ago, and his name is very, let's just say, not appropriate. They call him Captain Durag, and he protects a city called Slime City. He is a black man, and I guess it's supposed to be representation for black people. But I hate it every second of it.
0: Captain Durag sounds like the most racist superhero I've ever heard of my life.
4: I bet you can come up with something more racist, though.
0: Captain Durag? No, I mean, obviously you could, but just the fact that they're pushing Captain Durag and Slime City to kids.
4: Yeah. It's insane. It's insane. Like, Disney, we got to do better than this. Did we just want a regular black character? Like, Black Panther was perfect. You didn't have to have a black Durag or
0: it could literally just be like, I don't know, Superman.
4: What's next? The Black Bonnet Queen? Is that what we're going to do next?
0: I don't know what that means. The Black Bonnet Queen?
4: Yeah. Well, this is offensive. Disney might come out with it if they think Captain Durag's a thing.
0: Anyway, stay by your radio. Coming up next, man, we're talking about it. When is the last time you got sick from something you ate?

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Rate this next jam. 1 through 5. 5 being the best. 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
14: Madison weather.
15: Partly cloudy skies tonight with a slight chance for isolated storms. Lows around 68. Southeasterly winds 5 to 10 miles per hour. Partly cloudy tomorrow. Slight chance for isolated thunderstorms. High of 90. I'm weatherology meteorologist Jennifer Wojcicki. Right now, 82.
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2: What it do, bro?
1: We just talked about this crazy parasite that's sweeping across the nation, causing explosive diarrhea. On top of that, I just got over the craziest case of food poisoning in E. coli.
2: You about to double up on the new one?
1: No. But we want to hear from you. When is the last time you got food poisoning? And what did you eat? 877-817-2888. That is the number. Get at us. Tell us the last time you got sick from eating something, man. It's the Bootleg Kev Show.

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Rate this next jam. 1 through 5. 5 being the best. M for more. 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You get a say in every song we play on Madtown's 93.1 Jams.

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1: All right, we're talking about it, man. 877-817-2888. There is a parasite sweeping across the nation right now, causing explosive diarrhea.
2: Oh, you say it so lightly.
1: You got to stay away from the leafy greens, I'm hearing, some of the berries, etc. Now, we want to know, when is the last time you got food poisoning from eating something, man? Where did you eat at, all right? What was it that you ate that gave you food poisoning? 877-817-2888 is the number. Pick up that phone. We've got Nova on the phone. Nova, where did you eat at, and when's the last time you had food poisoning?
3: Oh my God, I went to Taco Bell 2 days ago, and I have been on the toilet ever since.
1: Oh, Taco Bell. I tell you,
3: the instrument that my body has now become, the sounds and the fecal matter that is coming out of me is just utterly ridiculous, super uncomfortable, and I don't know what to do. I just want it to be over.
1: I think you got this thing going around right now. What it's called, the diarrhea going around right now, is called cyclosporasis.
3: Listen, this cyclosporasis is coming out of my ass. This is not okay.
1: Yo,
3: Taco Bell.
2: Hey, boo, drink some ginger ale. You be all right.
1: All right, listen, what did you eat at Taco Bell?
3: I picked out. I'm not even going to hold you. And I was supposed to be dieting, you see? But I do like the little, they got like these little street taco thingies that they got going on right now.
1: Oh, yeah.
3: I was eating them like every day last week. So that's probably what's going on.
1: It sounds like just a bigger conversation we need to have about your diet choices. But listen, ma'am.
2: It ain't got nothing to do with the parasite.
1: Get better. We hope you feel better, all right? Thanks for calling.
2: Life choices.
1: 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Get at us. Let us know the last time you had food poisoning. Coming up, let's talk about it, man. Big album dropping tonight.

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1: What it do, bro?
0: Man, Tory Lanez is dropping a double album tonight.
1: Oh, he dropped so much music from jail.
0: One half of this double album will be rap. The other half will be R&B. I'm trying to figure out how Tory Lanez is able to put so much music out. The album is called Made You Think I Was Gone, ...
1: Oh, Lord. Hey, it gotta be AI.
0: Yeah, I don't know, man. He did have a crazy work ethic before he got locked up, so we'll see. Stay by your radio. Coming up next, we have got the People's Mix on the way. 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
1: 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Kicking off the hour. 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Diddy just hit an eight-figure lick behind bars.
2: Oh, how he do that?
1: 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All right, keep it locked. 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
2: What it do, bro?
1: Shout out to Diddy, who did not get his pardon that he was championing for from Donald Trump. I'm surprised Trump didn't pardon Diddy, to be honest.
2: Oh, yeah. I really thought he was at some point.
1: But listen, Diddy did just come up 8 figures by selling one of his 2 mansions in Miami on Star Island. All right, he bought this house for $35 million in 2021. He just sold it for $55 million, profiting $20 million.
2: It was probably $20 million worth of baby oil. That's why it probably sold for actually $20 million.
1: Well, they're saying that this was the freak-off house. So this is where all the freak-off parties actually took place. It's next door to his main house. My whole thing...
2: Hold on. So he had a main house, then the house next to him was the freak-off house?
1: Where all the parties were happening.
2: Oh, damn.
1: I'm trying to figure out...
2: What?
1: Could you move into the freak-off house? What, would you have to tear it down and rebuild it? Would you have to disinfect it? What?
2: You gonna need the strongest Flabioso of all time to clean that damn house.
1: There'd be so much DNA just all over the place.
2: That's disgusting. I couldn't do it. Like, I couldn't buy somebody, if they're like an exorcism in somebody's house, I wouldn't buy that house either.
1: You would have to get a freak-off exorcism in the house, for sure.
2: A freak-off? How would that go? Explain that process.
1: You know, just to exorcise all the freak-off demons out of the home. Anyway, so Diddy coming up, $20 million while sitting in prison. Stay by your radio. Coming up, we're jumping into People's Mix, so make sure you keep it locked.

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10: Mainly cloudy tonight with a slight chance for storms. Lows level off around 68. Southeast winds 5 to 10 miles per hour. Sunshine mixed with clouds at times. Tomorrow, slight chance of thunderstorms. Highs level off around 90. I'm weatherology meteorologist Jennifer Wojcicki. Right now, 81.
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0: Jr.
1: What it do, bro?
0: Yes, sir. Hit us up, 877-817-2888. If you got anything you want to hear, shout-outs, requests, whatever, we're making it happen for you. Got to shout-out the new Tory Lanez album dropping tonight, which is random. We got a double disc from Tory.
1: That boy working from jail, huh?
0: Putting in that work, man, all right? Let's get into some new music right now, though. AZ Chike, this one's called Packed Up. It's on the Bootleg Kev Show. Yeah.

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1: What it do about?
0: Inside the People's Mix right now. Coming up, let's talk about it, man. Daylight savings time. They just passed something in the Senate that's kind of interesting.
1: Oh, Lord.
0: We're going to break that down up next, man. If you are a fan of daylight savings time, then this is for you. If you're not, because it's stupid. We're going to break it down up next, man. All right, first things first, we're rolling into People's Mix. New music right now, man. Let's do this MGK and Wiz Khalifa. It's called Girl Next Door. It's on the Bootleg Kev Show.
1: Let's go. Sounds good.

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1: What it do, bro?
0: All right, the House has voted for permanent daylight savings time. 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
1: I kind of like this, because I always forget.
0: I always forget, too, especially, man, back in the day when I'd be DJing on a night where daylight savings time was happening, and the clock hits, and it extends your whole set an hour without you realizing it.
1: Oh, no, you put the clock out either way.
0: Anyway, stay by your radio. Coming up next, we got the No Cap News on the way.

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Rate this next jam. 1 through 5. 5 being the best. 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
1: All right, man, it's the Bootleg Kev Show coming up. James has got some craziness for you. It's called the No Cap News. He finds the wildest stories in the world, and we break them down. What you got for us?
2: A pro poker player. He won big, and then let's just say he lost big, too.
1: We're going to talk about what happened to this guy. It was in Vegas, too, up next. Keep it locked.

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2: And you know why?
1: Giving it to you straight, no filter.
2: Let's go. 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
0: The No Cap News with James Jefferson Jr. inside the Bootleg Cav Show. Talk to him, homie. Time for the No Cap News right now. What's going on, James?
3: All right, so this is pretty crazy. A pro poker player won big at the World Series of Poker Tournament. He won $60,000. He got his winnings like a dummy. He put it in his backpack and he headed to an Airbnb. Apparently, somebody was following him and they broke into his Airbnb and they hogtied him and they stole him, even threatened to kill him.
0: Yeah, well, I mean, listen.
3: He sounds like you got no sympathy already.
0: I don't have any sympathy because he's an idiot.
3: Well, why is he an idiot?
0: If you get cashed out $50,000, you should pay a security guard.
3: Right away?
0: If you're a professional poker player,
3: okay,
0: you probably should assume you're going to win some money.
3: Okay, that this is right.
0: Right? So you should already kind of have like a dude with you, just in case you win super big, because he could have won $1 million.
3: You gamble a lot. So is there a world where they could wire your money right there and then at the casino?
0: No, they give you the money. I think you take it up to the room. The fact he got an Airbnb is another problem.
3: In Vegas at that?
0: Yeah, like, bro, go to the hotel room, put it in the safe, kick it.
3: Okay, I don't got no sympathy either. You made some sense of that.
0: And the fact he didn't realize anybody was following him.
3: You're supposed to put your money in a backpack and just walk out the street.
0: If you're moving around with 50K in your bag, you should be a little paranoid, look around, make sure people ain't following you.
3: Especially nowadays, because that could fill up your tank twice.
0: Anyway, stay by your radio. 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
11: Madison weather.
12: Mainly cloudy skies expected tonight with lows around 68. Winds out of the southeast 5 to 10 miles per hour. Slight chance of thunderstorms. Tomorrow, high temperatures reach up to 90, a mix of clouds and sun. I'm weatherology meteorologist Jennifer Wojcicki. Right now, it's 81 degrees.

0: and hip hop. 93.1 Jams. It's the Bootleg Kev Show holding it down. The Daily Hate is on the way. If you got something you want to hate on, man, leave us a voicemail, 877-817-2888. That is the number. 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Tell us what's got you pissed off. Anything you're hating on, James?
1: I'm hating on YouTube ads that keep getting longer and longer. I need to get that YouTube premium like you've been telling me.
0: I love the YouTube premium, man. It's the best.
1: Anyway, it's a scam.
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0: I'm hating on the fact that I found out that my girlfriend used to be a stripper.
1: Oh, what's wrong with that?
0: Well, we've been together for about a year and she never told me. And the only reason I found out is because we were hanging out with her friend and she let it slip in the conversation.
1: Oh, so you're just mad that she never told you that she was a stripper. So now that you know, you're just like, hey, you could have told me. Would it have affected the way you looked at her when you guys started dating if you found out she used to strip?
0: I don't know, but it's just like, it's weird to find out this way. And it's weird to find out so like late into the relationship, you know?
2: Have you made your girlfriend give you a lap dance yet since finding out? Or no? That's the first thing I would do if I found out my girl was a stripper in the past.
0: Maybe that's what will make you feel better about it.
1: Yeah, just say, hey, just treat me like you used to treat your regulars.
2: The big tippers. Bring the money, bro.
1: Well, shout out to her, man. All right, she is hated on. If you got something you want to hate on, leave us a voicemail. 877-817-2888. Get at us. All right, coming up next, we got to talk about these numbers. Future, man, is on a run right now with this new album.

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I got drive, I don't need a car. 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I'm a demon lord. Fall off what? 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Called your bluff, better cite the source. 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

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This one's for the true VIP, the FWBs. 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
1: It's the Bootleg Kev Show. Hey, we got the Daily Hate coming up, y'all. That is the time of the show where you call us, you tell us what's got you pissed off, what's got you annoyed. Maybe it's an annoying baby mama, baby daddy, boss, whatever, man. Leave us a voicemail, 877-817-2888. That is the number. Anything you're hating on, James?
2: I'm hating on skinny people that complain they're gaining weight in front of fat people.
1: Shout out to the skinny folks. Our producer, Sam, has been kind of skinny fat for a while.
2: Sam getting old. He got that sugar daddy weight.
1: Yeah, he's got the sugar daddy weight for sure. Anyway, leave us a voicemail if you got something you want to hate on. We got your calls coming up next.

0: All right, what are you hating on, bro?
1: Yeah, so there needs to be a test or something for people at the self-checkout line because people take way too long. It's not that difficult to scan your items, pay it, and get out of the way, but people just go crazy with it.
0: Well, you know what it is? There's people like James who take it as an opportunity to shoplift, so he's got to look both ways before he throws the item back in his cart.
2: It's not shoplifting. It's an employee discount. If I'm working for the company doing their job, I'm going to get some stuff for free, so I got to figure out the way to think to make sure I can get it free. Hey, sir, go ahead and regular check in line. Don't bother us.
1: No, see, I'm speedy with it. I can't wait in line. And it's even worse when you go to a regular line because everyone keeps talking.
0: All right, appreciate you calling, man. The self-scanners are hated on. Leave us a voicemail if you got something you want to hate on too, man. 877-817-2888. Future's new album has dropped. And man, this guy always winning. We're going to break down the numbers up next. Keep it locked.

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3: Madison weather.
4: Mainly cloudy skies expected tonight with lows around 68. Winds out of the southeast 5 to 10 miles per hour. Slight chance of thunderstorms. Tomorrow, high temperatures reach up to 90, a mix of clouds and sun. I'm weatherology meteorologist Jennifer Wojcicki. Currently 79.
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1: We just talked about this crazy parasite that's sweeping across the nation, causing explosive diarrhea. On top of that, I just got over the craziest case of food poisoning in E. coli.
2: You about to double up on the new one?
1: No. But we want to hear from you. When is the last time you got food poisoning? And what did you eat? 877-817-2888. That is the number. Get at us. Tell us the last time you got sick from eating something, man. 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

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Rate this next jam. 1 through 5. 5 being the best. 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

0: Matt Towns, number one for hits and hip hop. 93.1 Jams. All right, we're talking about it, man. 877-817-2888. There is a parasite sweeping across the nation right now, causing explosive diarrhea.
1: Oh, you say it so lightly.
0: You got to stay away from the leafy greens, I'm hearing, some of the berries, etc. Now, we want to know, when is the last time you got food poisoning from eating something, man? Where did you eat at, all right? What was it that you ate that gave you food poisoning? 877-817-2888 is the number. Pick up that phone. We've got Nova on the phone. Nova, where did you eat at, and when's the last time you had food poisoning?
2: Oh my God, I went to Taco Bell 2 days ago, and I have been on the toilet ever since.
0: Oh, Taco Bell. I tell you,
2: the instrument that my body has now become, the sounds and the fecal matter that is coming out of me is just utterly ridiculous, super uncomfortable, and I don't know what to do. Why I just want it to be over.
0: I think you got this thing going around right now. What it's called, the diarrhea going around right now, is called cyclosporasis.
2: Listen, this cyclosporasis is coming out of my ass. This is not okay.
0: Hey.
2: This is not okay. And
0: Yo,
2: I don't know who is on the phone.
1: Hey, boo, drink some ginger ale. You be all right.
0: All right, listen, what do

0: you eat at Taco Bell?
1: I picked out. I'm not even going to hold you. And I was supposed to be dieting, you see? But I do like them little. They got, like, these little street taco thingies that they got going on right now.
0: Oh, yeah.
1: I was eating them, like, every day last week. So that's probably what's going on.
0: Sounds like just a bigger conversation we need to have about your diet choices. But listen, ma'am.
2: It ain't got nothing to do with the parasite.
0: Get better. We hope you feel better, all right? Thanks for calling.
2: This is life choices.

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5: Madison weather. Mainly cloudy skies overnight with a low of 68. Southeasterly winds 5 to 10 miles per hour. Sunshine mixed with clouds at times. Friday, slight chance of thunderstorms. Daytime highs approaching 90. I'm weatherology meteorologist Jennifer Wojcicki. Currently 75.
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mixtape. 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
19: Lows around 69 overnight under mainly cloudy skies. Southeast winds around 5 miles per hour. Slight chance of thunderstorms. Friday, highs around 91, a mix of clouds and sun. I'm weatherology meteorologist Jennifer Wojcicki. Right now, 73.
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15: Madison Weather.
16: Lows around 69 overnight under mainly cloudy skies, southeast winds around 5 miles per hour. Slight chance of thunderstorms Friday. Highs around 91, a mix of clouds and sun. I'm weatherology meteorologist Jennifer Wojcicki. Right now, 73.
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Funny thing about your problems, they ain't mine. 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
15: Madison weather.
16: Lows of aloft around 69 overnight under mainly cloudy skies. Southeasterly winds around 5 miles per hour. Slight chance of thunderstorms. Friday, highs of aloft around 91, a blend of clouds and sun. I'm weatherology meteorologist Jennifer Wojcicki. Currently, it's 73 degrees.

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You get a say in every song we play on Madtown's 93.1 Jams.

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7: Madison weather. 68 overnight under mainly cloudy skies. Southeast winds around 5 miles per hour. Sunshine mixed with clouds at times. Friday, slight chance of thunderstorms. High temperatures reach up to 91. I'm weatherology meteorologist Jennifer Wojcicki. Currently, it's 70 degrees.
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Rate this next jam. 1 through 5. 5 being the best. 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
11: Madison weather.
12: Partly cloudy today with a slight chance of thunderstorms. High temperatures reach up to 91. Southwesterly winds 5 to 10 miles per hour. Mainly clear tonight, lows around 74. I'm weatherology meteorologist Jennifer Wojcicki. Currently, it's 71 degrees.
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8: Madison weather. Partly cloudy today with a slight chance of thunderstorms. High temperatures reach up to 91. Southwesterly winds 5 to 10 miles per hour. Mainly clear tonight, lows around 74. I'm weatherology meteorologist Jennifer Wojcicki. Currently 70.
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7: It's Friday. Good morning. I'm Jennifer Stevens. It's July 17th, and we have a look at what's going on for you. More wildfire smoke fallout. Yesterday, our air quality index broke a 100-year-old record, clocking in at 433, when 300 level is considered hazardous by the scale that's used for air quality measurement. So until noon today, we have an air quality alert. It continues, and it may be extended by the DNR. We'll keep you updated on that. We have another hot day ahead, 90 degrees for this afternoon. Your full weekend forecast is on the way shortly. Wildfires in Canada now severe enough that Ontario's Minister for Emergency Preparedness is asking their federal government for help, including potentially deploying Canadian soldiers to help fight the wildfires, according to the New York Times today. Smoke from the Canadian wildfires and fires that are burning out of control here in Minnesota. Those fires have now spread across more than 20 states as of this morning, with air quality alerts exploding now, millions of people exposing them to hazardous levels of smoke. And gas prices and mortgage prices both up again this week due to the war in Iran. For the prices at the pump now, we're at $3.94 a gallon nationally. For Wisconsin statewide, $3.71. Dane County's $3.74. Also this week, the average rate fixed rate mortgage climbs to 6.55%. And for the weekend ahead, some safe inside fun. The Odyssey is opening nationwide to rave reviews, 96% on Rotten Tomatoes. It's almost 3 hours long and then 2

0: partly cloudy today with a slight chance of thunderstorms. High temperatures reach up to 91. Southwesterly winds 5 to 10 miles per hour. Mainly clear tonight, lows around 74. I'm weatherology meteorologist Jennifer Wojcicki. Currently, it's 72 degrees.
1: Well, the Brewers made a move to bolster their pitching staff. It comes in the form of Lance McCullers Jr., who was acquired via Houston. He struggled this year for the Astros, going 2-3 with a 6.86 ERA. The Brewers, they're still on the All-Star break. They'll be back into action on Friday when they welcome in the Miami Marlins to American Family Field. Turning to the Bucks, they got their first win in Summer League action yesterday, 110-91 over the Charlotte Hornets. Sticking to the hardwood, yesterday saw Wisconsin basketball announce that they will beat Villanova, the Wildcats, in the Philly Hoops Showdown on December 12th at the Xfinity Mobile Arena, the home of the 76ers. Wisconsin football picked up their first commitment in the class of 2028. That would be four-star linebacker Cale Britt. Speaking of football, the Packers were 2 weeks out from training camp beginning. Their first practice will be Wednesday, July 29th. Family night at Lambeau Field will be August 7th. And speaking of football, this one football, Argentina would beat England yesterday 2-1. They'll now go to the finals to take on Spain. That's your morning sports wrap-up. I'm Ebo.
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3: 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No crashes or delays. With your 93.1 Jams traffic, I'm Stacey Kay.
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11: Friday is here. Welcome to it. I'm Jennifer Stevens. Here's what's going on for today. It's July 17th. We have an air quality alert continuing through noontime today, and it may be extended by the Wisconsin Department of Natural Resources. We'll keep you updated on that. Our air quality index, a record breaker yesterday at 433 on a scale that uses 300 as its top category, which is labeled hazardous. So we were well beyond that and broke the previous recorded level from 1923. Many closures yesterday with summer programs at the Madison Metro School District, many community centers, pools, and activities because of all the wildfire smoke. The Dane County Fair, however, powered through, opening at the Alliant Energy Center, so that may be a good idea, maybe for some safe inside family fun for the weekend. The general manager there of the fair admitting that things were a little bit quieter than usual for an opening day, but they're lucky to have the air-conditioned Alliant Energy Center, and they are monitoring the air quality conditions, prepared to respond if conditions worsen, and they do have masks available at every entrance for anyone who may want to use those. An important heads up now this morning for parents from experts with UW Health on e-bikes. They are urging families to educate themselves about e-bikes and scooters before buying them for their children. The warning, as e-bike accidents involving motor vehicles in our state jumped nearly 200% in the past 4 years. Doctors in Wisconsin labeling the situation as crisis level, saying that parents need to be way more proactive about safety with their kids and e-bikes.
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13: Partly cloudy today with a slight chance of thunderstorms. High temperatures reach up to 91. Southwesterly winds 5 to 10 miles per hour. mainly clear. Tonight, lows around 74. I'm weatherology meteorologist Jennifer Wojcicki. Currently, it's 72 degrees.
1: Well, the Brewers made a move to bolster their pitching staff. It comes in the form of Lance McCullers Jr., who was acquired via Houston. He struggled this year for the Astros, going 2-3 with a 6.86 ERA. The Brewers, they're still on the All-Star break. They'll be back into action on Friday when they welcome in the Miami Marlins to American Family Field. Turning to the Bucks, they got their first win in Summer League action yesterday, 110-91 over the Charlotte Hornets. Sticking to the hardwood, yesterday saw Wisconsin basketball announce that they will beat Villanova, the Wildcats, in the Philly Hoops Showdown on December 12th at the Xfinity Mobile Arena, the home of the 76ers. Wisconsin football picked up their first commitment in the class of 2028. That would be four-star linebacker Cale Britt. Speaking of football, the Packers were 2 weeks out from training camp beginning. Their first practice will be Wednesday, July 29th. Family night at Lambeau Field will be August 7th. And speaking of football, this one, football, Argentina would beat England yesterday 2-1. They'll now go to the finals to take on Spain. That's your morning sports wrap-up. I'm Ebo.
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2: Good morning. Getting more crowded now, but so far the interstates and Beltline are moving along fine, but pockets of congestion are starting up. Brake lights on outbound John Nolan at Broome Street and starting up inbound. No issues in East Washer downtown yet, and other main routes are at the posted speeds. No crashes or delays. With your 93.1 Jams traffic, I'm Stacy Kay.
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0: 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Yeah.

0: 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All of my ops, they diss. 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Yeah.
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7: Happy weekending on Friday the 17th with a look at what's going on. I'm Jennifer Stevens. So we broke our record for poor air quality. It was set in 1923. Our now highest index ever came yesterday, peaking at 433 on the AQI index scale, the air quality index scale. So to give you something to go by, 300 level is considered hazardous. So we were at 433. Today, the DNR's air quality advisory will continue through at least noontime, when they will then reevaluate. They say it could be extended. We will keep you updated, and your full forecast for your weekend ahead is on the way after our headlines. Also yesterday, with the nasty smoky conditions, plenty of closures, community pools, band concerts, outdoor parks, youth sporting activities. So let's label this as one of those call ahead weekends. Before you head out, maybe check socials or call ahead to check on possible status of things before you head out. Call and confirm. In business, both gas prices and mortgage rates are up, up and away again due to the U.S. war in Iran. At the pump, the average price of a gallon of gasoline surging nationally by 15 cents this week to $3.94 a gallon. For Wisconsin statewide, we're at $3.71. Dane County's at $3.74. Also this week, the average rate on a 30-year fixed rate mortgage climbs 6.55%, the highest level in nearly a year now. And for the weekend box office head, it's official Odyssey time. The new Christopher Nolan film with a rave 96% rating on Rotten Tomatoes. Madison,
8: slight chance for storms today. Otherwise, a blend of clouds and sun. Daytime highs approaching 91. Southwest winds 5 to 10 miles per hour. Mainly clear skies. Tonight, lows level off around 74. I'm weatherology meteorologist Jennifer Wojcicki. Currently 75.
9: Well, the Brewers made a move to bolster their pitching staff. It comes in the form of Lance McCullers Jr., who was acquired via Houston. He struggled this year for the Astros, going 2-3 with a 6.86 ERA. The Brewers, they're still on the All-Star break. They'll be back into action on Friday when they welcome in the Miami Marlins to American Family Field. Turning to the Bucks, they got their first win in Summer League action yesterday, 110-91 over the Charlotte Hornets. Sticking to the hardwood, yesterday saw Wisconsin basketball announce that they will beat Villanova, the Wildcats, in the Philly Hoops Showdown on December 12th at the Xfinity Mobile Arena, the home of the 76ers. Wisconsin football picked up their first commitment in the class of 2028. That would be four-star linebacker Cale Britt. Speaking of football, the Packers were 2 weeks out from training camp beginning. Their first practice will be Wednesday, July 29th. Family night at Lambeau Field will be August 7th. And speaking of football, this one football, Argentina would beat England yesterday 2-1. They'll now go to the finals to take on Spain. That's your morning sports wrap-up. I'm Ebo.
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11: Good morning. Congestion on the northbound interstate between 94 and 151, but not bad on the Beltline. Just slow westbound at Todd Drive and Seminole Highway. Brake lights in the construction zone on John Nolan and minor traffic light and construction congestion downtown on East Wash Capitol Square and campus. Other main routes at the posted speeds. No crashes or delays. With your 93.1 Jams traffic, I'm Stacy Kay.
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3: Good morning. Traffic isn't bad. Clear on the interstates and Beltline. Clear on John Nolan, too, with occasional slowdowns in the construction zone. And just minor traffic light and construction congestion downtown on East Wash Capitol Square and campus. Other main routes at the posted speeds. No crashes or delays. With your 93.1 Jams traffic, I'm Stacey Kay.
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1: The fighting spirit of the Marine Corps is born of battles won. Battles won within. Over enemies of fear. Enemies of doubt. It's who we are. It's what we do. It's a promise made to you for more than two centuries. A promise of the Marines.
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7: Madison Weather. Slight chance for storms today. Otherwise, a blend of clouds and sun. Daytime highs approaching 91. Southwest winds 5 to 10 miles per hour. Mainly clear skies. Tonight, lows level off around 74. I'm weatherology meteorologist Jennifer Vujicic. Currently, it's 79 degrees.

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14: Madison weather.
15: Slight chance for storms today. Otherwise, a blend of clouds and sun. Daytime highs approaching 91. Southwest winds 5 to 10 miles per hour. Mainly clear skies. Tonight, lows level off around 74. I'm weatherology meteorologist Jennifer Wojcicki. Currently 81.

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Rate this next jam. 1 through 5. 5 being the best. M for more. 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You get a say in every song we play on Madtown's 93.1 Jams.

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1: Damn. 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

0: 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And I'm sorry I was young. 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Just, you know, forgive me.
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11: Madison weather.
12: Slight chance for storms today. Otherwise, a blend of clouds and sun. Daytime highs approaching 91. Southwest winds 5 to 10 miles per hour. Mainly clear skies. Tonight, lows level off around 74. I'm weatherology meteorologist Jennifer Wojcicki. Currently, it's 84 degrees.
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13: Madison Will.
14: Slight chance for storms this afternoon. Otherwise, sunshine mixed with clouds at times. High temperatures reach up to 91. Southwesterly winds 5 to 10 miles per hour. 74 tonight, mainly clear skies. I'm weatherology meteorologist Jennifer Wojcicki. Currently 88.
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tell it the Mary of Shabaria, face of my area, the original Richard Ramirez, Christian Rivera, cause my lyrics never sit well, so they wanna give me the chair, like a paraplegic, and it's scary, call it Harry Carey, cause every time I'm digging Harry Carey, I'm Mary, I'm a dictionary, I'm swearing up and down, they can spit this shit hilarious, it's time to put these bitches in the obituary column, we wouldn't see eye to eye with a staring problem, get the shaft like a staring column. 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
3: Madison weather.
4: Slight chance for storms this afternoon. Otherwise, sunshine mixed with clouds at times. High temperatures reach up to 91. Southwesterly winds 5 to 10 miles per hour. 74 tonight, mainly clear skies. I'm weatherology meteorologist Jennifer Wojcicki. Right now, it's 89 degrees.
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11: Madison Will. Slight chance for storms this afternoon. Otherwise, a mix of clouds and sun. Daytime highs approaching 91. Winds out of the southwest, 8 to 15 miles per hour. 74 tonight, chance of thunderstorms. I'm weatherology meteorologist Jennifer Wojcicki. Right now, 90.
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0: 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Even if I

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5: Madison weather.
6: Chance for scattered thunderstorms this afternoon. Otherwise, partly cloudy skies. High temperatures reach up to 92. Southwest winds 8 to 15 miles per hour. Lows level off around 74. Tonight, slight chance for scattered storms. I'm weatherology meteorologist Jennifer Wojcicki. Currently 84.
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3: 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No, I didn't. 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Then you finally get through to a human, and they transfer you twice. By the end, you're explaining your issues for a third time to someone who sounds like they're Googling how to do their job. Or even worse, you get that overly cheerful rep who's way too peppy for 9 a.m. Hi, this is Rebecca. 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Let's not forget the whole music. It's always some teeny version of Easy Listening that sounds like it was recorded underwater in the 80s. Now, why do they always say, your call is very important to us? If that's true, why am I waiting longer than the last season of Stranger Things? 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You lose time, energy, and a little bit of your sanity. 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
3: Starting off with an accident downtown on East Johnson Street at Baldwin Street. A disabled vehicle on the right shoulder on 3990 North at 30 East is slowing down traffic back to the Beltline, while southbound is slow between 94 and 151. No issues on the Beltline, but pockets of congestion are starting up. Brake lights on northbound Stoughton Road at East Buckeye.
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13: Madison weather. Mainly clear tonight with a slight chance for scattered storms. Lows it down to about 74. Southwesterly winds 8 to 15 miles per hour. Mainly clear again tomorrow. Chance for showers, 89. I'm weatherology meteorologist Jennifer Wojcicki. Right now, it's 90 degrees.
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3: 3990 North slow at the Beltline. Southbound slow between 94 and 151. It's been surprisingly clear on the Beltline, but pockets of congestion are starting up. Brake lights in the construction zone on John Nolan, but no crashes or delays. Just traffic light and construction congestion downtown on East Wash, Capitol Square, and campus. With your 93.1 Jams traffic, I'm Stacy Kay.
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6: 3990 North slow at the Beltline. It's been surprisingly clear on the Beltline with occasional slowdowns eastbound at the bridge, westbound at Todd Drive and Seminole Highway. Brake lights in the construction zone on John Nolan, but no crashes or delays. Just traffic light and construction congestion downtown on East Wash, Capitol Square and campus. With your 93.1 Jams traffic, I'm Stacy Kay.
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5: Madison Weather.
6: Mainly clear tonight with a slight chance for scattered storms. Lows it down to about 74. Southwesterly winds 8 to 15 miles per hour. Mainly clear again tomorrow. Chance for showers 89. I'm weatherology meteorologist Jennifer Wojcicki. Right now, 88.
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6: 3990 North, slow at the Beltline. Southbound slow between 94 and 151. Clear on the Beltline and not bad on John Nolan, but still on and off congestion in the construction zone. No crashes or delays and just minor traffic light and construction congestion downtown on East Wash, Capitol Square, and campus. With your 93.1 Jams traffic, I'm Stacy Kay.
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10: Madison weather.
11: Mainly clear tonight with a slight chance for scattered storms. Lows it down to about 74. Southwesterly winds 8 to 15 miles per hour. Mainly clear again tomorrow. Chance for showers, 89. I'm weatherology meteorologist Jennifer Wojcicki. Right now, 90.

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Break this next jam. 1 through 5. 5 being the best. M for more. L for less. You get a say in every song we play on Madtown's 93.1 Jams.

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3: 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I'm DJ Fusion.
4: The Howling Good Time. Tyrese, how you doing, man?
5: What's up, man? I'm doing good. I'm blessed and happy to be here.
4: I'm excited to have you in here today because, you know, I not only love your business, but I supported your business. I've been a client and a happy, happy, proud customer.
5: Oh, yeah. And I wanted to just tell a quick little story. As he said, I also trained his two puppies. But before then, I didn't recognize who he was because when we had first met, he said nothing about radio, anything. I'm literally scrolling across Instagram and I'm like, wait a minute, I know this dude. Wait, hold up, that's DJ Fusion, that's crazy. Currently training his dog. So it was just a real funny and laughing moment when I met him again and we were doing some more training. I'm like, hey, man, you never said nothing. So, like, you know, I also think that speaks to your humbleness, and that was just a funny moment, man.
4: Well, I appreciate that, man. You know, sometimes it's about, you know, just really get digging into the community and finding the businesses that not only can benefit from the resource and the platform, but are a real asset to our community, man. So, you know, thank you for being passionate not only about what you do, but about animals, because for a lot of us, they're near and dear to the heart.
5: For sure, man, and that's one of the reasons why we do it. We want to change lives and just create a great relationship between, you know, dogs and their owners, and it goes beyond just training the dog, man. When you train up a dog, you take the stress and embarrassment away from owners, and they can, like, really enjoy their dogs and their lives are transformed. So that's why we do it.
4: And then you actually really do that, though. That's, you know, that's the beautiful thing behind it, man. So Howling Good Time, dog training right here in Madison. Tell me a little bit about how long you've been open and, you know, what drew you to make this your everyday 9-to-5.
5: We've been established since 2016, so we've been rolling about 8 years now. I've always been passionate about dogs since I was a kid, so I was always that kid that was always found playing with a dog. And, you know, over the years, I was like, man, I really got some skills. I'm gifted at this. So, you know, that drove me to, like, keep going. So I would watch YouTube videos. I would watch The Animal Planet, Seizures, yeah, whatever, you know, reading books, some literature, whatever I could do to just fill my brain with everything dogs. And it came to a point where I took a dog in off the street. Friends dropped it off at my house because they knew I was, like, the dog
4: that
5: man.
4: That guy, the dog whisperer, right?
5: Exactly. And first dog I really, really trained, and I trained that dog in all in German commands, and that really just sparked everything. And from there, I went to school for dog training and behavior. Learned a whole bunch. Did an established internship. Graduated. Had the opportunity to go in business for myself, and that's what I chose.
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7: 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I want you to stay connected with what's happening around Madtown with the Jams Community Calendar. 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